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This is the voice of Trinity College. You already know. My name is Patrick. I am the dread at the controls, filling in for Tony. Tony had her last show last week, and alas, she graduated. So I'm filling in this week, possibly next week. We'll see. And in any case, I got you for another hour till 10 p.m. We've been listening to some 70s high life music from the west coast of Africa, courtesy of DJ Rainier out of Basel, Switzerland. We've been listening to one of his mixes back from 2006. I do not have a track listing, but in any case, hope you dig it. It's WRTCFM.com. 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All of our DJs do it for the love of music. We are not paid. And saying that, we definitely rely on donations coming in to pay the bills. So, coming up next, I'm gonna play a quick clip from Miles Johnston, from the Basses Project, and then we'll get back into some Legion of Mary. So keep it locked right here, 89.3 FM, WRTCFM.com. Yeah, officially 1 minute past 9. 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

were picking up on this, and they had a listening post on an island quite north of Antarctica, but it was in the Antarctic ice region, and they were picking up Enigma encoded signals from somewhere in Antarctica. And that is why Admiral Byrd went down for a second trip. I think he actually did a total of three. The last one, they had their ass kicked and they fled from the region, and they did a press conference. I think 1947, they did a press conference in either Venezuela or Argentina so they could tell the story before Admiral Byrd got back to the United States, where he basically was told to shut up. And then that led to the death of Brian Forrestal. I think it's not Brian Forrestal. He was the first head of the United States United Armed Forces. And he ended up having a little bit of a fall from the 13th or the highest floor somewhere. So they bumped him off. One of the many, many people being bumped off. And this de facto gives us the flying saucer technology, which is completely run by the CIA, who are in control of the disclosure movement. And this is why we have the independent disclosure situation happening now, and you're listening to one of those shows doing that on this radio station.

an agricultural point of view, we started this with the Iranian side of things. Now, the Iranian sentient oil, which is connected to the sentient oil of the planet, that warned us that the Iranian oil is sentient. The oil that was the Germans were using, which was then fully recovered by the British during the Falklands War, that's extraterrestrial sentient oil. And the British tried to weaponize that, and the oil didn't want to kill people. It wanted to create life, and that killed a lot of Marconi scientists. And this oil, in the Iranian oil, which the oil whole system is another subject, but the oil in Iran explained to this source, as the time ticks by, that it explained, we are here to clean up your mess. So what it's doing is, you'll notice in this war that we're in right now, that the Iranians have got access to an extremely high level of extremely creative, intelligent ideas. And that is what we discovered in the pirate radio stations I talked to earlier. It's called the Intelligence Transfer Sequence. That's what we called it at KISS FM 103.7, 1988. So they have got and this is for the wider, all you people out there. If you just do what you can in your small way, wherever you are, you will get help. And if you take the opportunity to do that, you will get help and protection. And that's key to the situation we are now in, where we are faced with an almighty anti-organic life weapon and enemy. And crucially to this, going back to the agricultural point of view, to finish this point, the loss of fertilizer from the Gulf of Hormuz, that is because in World War II, farming was rebuilt to pump all these chemicals and to demineralize the food baskets of the world. So the fact that the demineralizing agricultural main chemical from this war right now has been restricted is an alarm bell that we should not be using these fertilizers, because what's happening is we are over farming, and the mechanism of the farming is demineralizing all over the world, is demineralizing the natural food baskets of the planet. So we've got to stop that. So farmers, you got to stop doing what you're doing. You're being played with. We've got to go back to a fundamental way of creating energy and life from the earth. And if you do it right, you'll get help. And those who attack the farmers who do it right will find that's a very, very bad idea. Now we're coming to the end of the show here.

our minds out of those garden places back into this musical contraption right opposite you. Now we are back here. This is what happens to we Africans every day. Now, which I won't tell you now, na secret, na confidential matter. Don't tell anybody outside. Now between me and you. Now listen. As I say before, it happen to all of us every day. We Africans all over the world. Now listen.

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1: A WRTC community calendar looks like this. The Goodspeed Opera House presents the international sensation Jesus Christ Superstar, now playing through June 7th. For more information, 860-873-8668. They're back, celebrating their 8th year. The Salsa Socials return to Pratt Street Friday, May 22nd, and will run through Friday, September 18th, from 5 to 8 p.m. The Pratt Street Salsa Socials are free and open to the public. In the event of rain, the Salsa Socials will take place the following night. Theaterworks presentation of the Circus Fire runs through May 31st. For more information, 860-527-7838. Michael W. Smith, artist and worship leader, brings his Kingdom Come Worship Night tour to the Schubert Theater Friday, May 22nd at 7 p.m. The New Haven Ballet brings a special children's edition of the beloved classic ballet Sleeping Beauty to the stage at the Schubert Theater. Created especially for young audiences and families, this thoughtfully adapted version preserves the magic and grandeur of the original while offering an accessible, engaging, theatrical experience. 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For more information, it's 860-987-5900. 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

Good evening, and welcome to the Boomin' Classic Show. I am your music selector, Sam the Man, filling in tonight for Dwayne Williams and City Nights, at least up until 2. After that, we'll see what we got for you. All right, as with most shows, I usually like to start them off by shouting out patients in hospitals, nursing homes, and institutions. I want you to get well soon. Another shout out goes out to all emergency personnel, police, fire, ambulance, LifeStar. Thank you for all you do in keeping us safe and secure. Another shout out goes out to all medical personnel, all nurses, doctors, healthcare workers, volunteers on the front lines of the pandemics, and everything else we got going on. I want to thank you for all that you do in keeping us safe and healthy. Another shout out goes out to all military personnel. Thank you so much for your service to our country, for upholding our freedoms and fighting for our freedoms worldwide. Another shout out goes out to all our brothers and sisters behind the walls. I want you to know you are not forgotten, and we want you to come home soon. All right, numbers here at the station should you have dedication or request, 860-297-2450. Again, that's 860-297-2450. All right, when I start a Monday morning show, when I'm here, I usually start it off with the King and Queen of Soul. Gonna be no different tonight. Let me start it off with Miss Aretha Franklin.

didn't mean you no good. And you would leave me someday. But way deep down in my heart, I know that I've done the best I could. That's why I know that one of these days, it won't be long, you'll come walking through that same door. And I can imagine in my mind that these are the words

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WRTC Hartford. You are on the Bowman Classic Show with Sam the Man. And for that first set, you heard Aretha Franklin. Until You Come Back to Me. James Brown, Bewildered. Fontella Bass, Rescue Me. Wilson Pickett, If You Need Me. The Supremes and the Temptations, I'm Gonna Make You Love Me. Joe Tex, Show Me. The Marvelettes, Please, Mr. Postman. Eddie Holman, Hey There, Lonely Girl. Shirley Ellis, The Name Game. At least I tried to play The Name Game. The Marvelettes, Beachwood, 45789. Billy Paul, Me and Mrs. Jones. Rufus featuring Chaka Khan, Tell Me Something Good. Daryl Hall and John Oates, She's Gone. Gladys Knight and the Pips, Midnight Train to Georgia. And we completed the set with the Commodores and Zoom. You're right here at 89.3 WRTC with me, Sammy D. Lee, better known to you as Sam the Man, filling in tonight for Craig. Well, not for Craig Black tonight, huh? For Dwayne Williams and Sydney Knights. Okay, we'll see if I make it past the 2 o'clock hour. Okay, coming up, gonna let you know about a couple of events that are going on. And also, possible ticket giveaway. So, stay tuned for the next hour. See what we got for you. 860-297-2450. Again, that's 860-297-2450.

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7: 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Visit braces.org.

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You're on the Boomin' Classic Show with Sam the Man. And for that last set, you heard The Emotions, Don't Ask My Neighbors, The Brothers Johnson, I'll Be Good to You, The Jones Girls, Children of the Night, The Ohio Players, Honey, Denise Williams, Free, Bobby Caldwell, What You Won't Do for Love, Minnie Riperton, Inside My Love, Smokey Robinson, Cruisin', Angela Bofill, I Try, and we completed the set with the OJs and Forever Mine. Again, you're right here at 89.3 WRTC. And before getting back into the music, I gotta mention a couple of events that are going on. Okay. Taking place May 23rd and 24th, 3 to 8 p.m., is a Down South reunion taking place Memorial Day weekend. All you can eat the first hour. Okay, let's see. This is an event that we're giving away free tickets for. It's taking place at 183 Windsor Avenue in Windsor, Connecticut. Okay, so before I start the top of I'm starting the top of the hour now, and we will take caller number 2 for free tickets to this event. All right, I got another one for you, and it's taking place Sunday, May 24th, a Memorial Day Fest, which is taking place at Elegance Hall in Hartford, Connecticut, 2984 Main Street, I believe that is, 2964 Main Street in Hartford, Connecticut. Again, that's the Memorial Fest taking place Sunday, May 24th. Okay, numbers here at the station, 860-297-2450. Again, 860-297-2450. And I'll take caller number 2 for those tickets to the event that's taking place Memorial Day weekend. And that would be a Down South reunion. So getting back into the music, we're starting it off with Phyllis Hyman.

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1: 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Sports has given me a lot to smile about over the years. 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

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You're on the Boomin' Classic Show with Sam the Man, filling in for Dwayne Williams and City Nights. What you heard in the last set was Phyllis Hyman, Living All Alone, Kashif, Are You the Woman, Renee and Angela, You Don't Have to Cry, The Whispers, Give It to Me, Mtume, You, Me, and He, The Gap Band, Yearning for Your Love, The SOS Band, Weekend Girl, Melissa Morgan and Kashif, Love Changes.

0: Confunction. I'm leaving, baby. Loose ends hanging on a string. And we completed the set with the Bar K's Anticipation. You're right here at 89.3 WRTC. With the numbers at the station are 860-297-2450. In case you have a dedication or request, 860-297-2450. Okay, as I get right into my next set with the sounds of Barry White and Lisa Stansfield. That's going out to Richard out in East Hartford, Connecticut.
1: Say something. 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
1: The WRTC Community Calendar looks like this. The Goodspeed Opera House presents the international sensation Jesus Christ Superstar, now playing through June 7th. 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They're back, celebrating their 8th year. The Salsa Socials return to Pratt Street Friday, May 22nd, and will run through Friday, September 18th, from 5 to 8 p.m. The Pratt Street Salsa Socials are free and open to the public. In the event of rain, the Salsa Socials will take place the following night. Theaterworks presentation of the Circus Fire runs through May 31st. For more information, 860-527-7838. Michael W. Smith, artist and worship leader, brings his Kingdom Come Worship Night tour to the Schubert Theater Friday, May 22nd at 7 p.m. The New Haven Ballet brings a special children's edition of the beloved classic ballet Sleeping Beauty to the stage at the Schubert Theater. Created especially for young audiences and families, this thoughtfully adapted version preserves the magic and grandeur of the original while offering an accessible, engaging theatrical experience. 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

WRTC Hartford. You're on the Bowman Classic Show with Sam the Man. And for that last set you heard, Lisa Stansfield along with Barry White, All Around the World. Barry White, Just the Way You Are. That's for Richard from East Hartford. Betty Wright, After the Pain. Glenn Jones, We've Only Just Begun. Stephanie Mills, I Feel Good All Over. Isley Jasper, Isley. Caravan of Love. Karen White, Superwoman. Babyface, Whip Appeal. And we completed the set with Deborah Laws along with her brother Ronnie Laws. Very special. You're right here at 89.3 WRTC. And before getting back into the music or more playlists or what have you, gotta remind you of a couple of events that are coming up. May 23rd and 24th from 3 to 8 p.m. And this is taking place at 183 Windsor Avenue in Windsor, Connecticut. It's the Down South Reunion Memorial Day Weekend. And it's all you can eat, first hour. And for tickets, well, I will be giving out a pair of tickets to caller number 2. Right here, 860-297-2450. Again, that's 860-297-2450. The Down South Reunion Memorial Day Weekend. All you can eat in the first hour. This is taking place May 23rd and 24th from 3 to 8 p.m. at 183 Windsor Avenue in Windsor, Connecticut. Got another one for you taking place Sunday, May 24th at Elegance Hall in Hartford, Connecticut. The address for that is 2964 Main Street. All right. It's the Memorial Fest. All right. I guess that's an all-day event. Doesn't give a time. But again, it's taking place May 24th at Elegance Hall, 2964 Main Street in Hartford, Connecticut. The Memorial Fest. Okay. All right, numbers here at the station. Again, 860-297-2450. Again, 860-297-2450. As we head into our next set with the sounds of Earth, Wind, and Fire.

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That boy that plays that booming classics is back.

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Remember how I used to do that? I must have been crazy then. Remember when

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0: After all, T, you're kind of with somebody and I'm kind of living with somebody. But please do me a favor just before you go.
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1: I will hold you tight.
0: Tell me, Rick,
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0: everything's gonna be alright.

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And for that last set, you heard Earth, Wind, and Fire, Love's Holiday. Tina Marie, Out on a Limb. Prince, Do Me Baby. Angela Winbush. Angel, Rick James and Tina Marie, Fire and Desire, Patti LaBelle, If You Asked Me To, Midnight Star, Slow Jam, Climax, I Miss You, Atlantic Star, Am I Dreaming? And we completed the set with Whitney Houston, Where Do Broken Hearts Go? You're right here at 89.3 WRTC. Numbers here at the station, should you have dedication or requests, 860-297-2450. Again, that's 860-297-2450. Moving right into our next set. It's the sound

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Don't keep this to yourself. Pick up the phone. Tell a friend. That boy that plays that booming classics is back again.

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WRTC operates at the assigned frequency of 89.3 MHz, channel 207, with the effective radiated power of 300 watts, as authorized by the Federal Communication Commission. WRTC studios are located on the first floor of the high-rise dormitory, with transmission facilities located atop the high-rise dormitory on the campus of Trinity College. The license to operate WRTC is held by the trustees of Trinity College. Unless specifically indicated, the opinions expressed on this station do not represent those of the licensee or management of WRTC. We invite comments and suggestions concerning programming, as well as acknowledgement of reception. They can be sent to WRTC, Trinity College, Hartford, Connecticut, 06106, Attention Station Management.

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1: 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WRTC studios are located on the first floor of the high-rise dormitory, with transmission facilities located on the top of the high-rise dormitory on the campus of Trinity College. The license to operate WRTC is held by the trustees of Trinity College. Unless specifically indicated, the opinions expressed on WRTC do not reflect those of the management, staff, or licensee of WRTC Hartford. 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They can be sent to WRTC-FM, Trinity College, 300 Summit Street, Hartford, Connecticut, 06106. 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

That was Brian Simpson, and I'm Devo, and this is the Devo Jazz Show here on WRTC in Hartford. Filling in for Kevin this morning and playing some music from some of the artists that I got a chance to meet at the Smooth Jazz for Scholars concert a couple weeks back down in Milford. And it was a great time, and it was a great benefit for the Milford Public Schools and their music departments. And it was great getting a chance to meet Brian Simpson, and we're going to be featuring a bunch of his music in this first hour of the show. And we started with a track from his Soul Connection album called Soul Connection, the title track. Then we had a couple more from that one, Out of the Blue and Meadow Breeze. And then that last one was from his most recent album, Midnight Groove, from 2025. That was Blue Mystique. And I've got some more Brian Simpson music coming right up. And this next one is called Under the Stars, Brian Simpson.

That was Brian Simpson with the song Emerald City. And that's a track from his album, Just What You Need. And then we heard another track from that as well, Wherever You Go. And then we had a couple of tracks from his Midnight Groove album, Story of Love, Lost in the Moment, and the title track, Midnight Groove. And then we started with the track Under the Stars. Great music from Brian Simpson. And this next part of the show I like to call the Bossa Nova Breakfast. This is a time where you should get a bagel or whatever you're having for breakfast and break it out and listen to a little bit of Brazilian music. And Brian Simpson's got his take on the song The Girl from Ipanema. Enjoy.

0: Parents, we know we can't protect our kids from everything. Eventually, they're going to bump their heads or scrape their knees. But we can protect them from six types of cancer. HPV, or human papillomavirus, is a common, preventable virus that can cause cancer later in life. The HPV vaccine prevents human papillomavirus and all the cancers it can cause. The American Cancer Society recommends getting your sons and daughters the HPV vaccine starting at age 9 to protect them later in life.
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Brian Simpson with a track from his Out of a Dream album that was Skywatcher. And we heard another one from that album as well. And that was the title track of the album Out of a Dream. And that featured Najee on vocals. That was Out of a Dream. And then we had Rio Sway from Out of a Dream. And we started with The Girl from Ipanema from Brian Simpson. And that's from his album, Just What You Need. And it was great getting a chance to talk to Brian Simpson at the Smooth Jazz for Scholars concert. And it was a big thrill. I'm a big fan of his music. And this is the Devo Jazz Show here on WRTC in Hartford, filling in for Kevin this morning. If you've got a comment or a request, give me a call, 860-297-2450. All right, this next set of music, we're going to feature another artist that I got a chance to meet at Smooth Jazz for Scholars, and that was Chiele Minucci and his band Special Effects. And I've been a fan of them for quite a while and didn't really know much about the band. I had some of their records early in the early 80s around there, and kind of been getting into them more lately. And they just released a Greatest Hits album and some other stuff. So we had lots to choose from for this set of music. So hope you enjoy this Chiele Minucci and Special Effects music. And we're going to start with a song called Till the End of Time.

Kelly Minucci and Special Effects with a track from their new Greatest Hits album, and that was the song Uptown East. And prior to that, we had the song Play With Me from his Sweet Surrender album, and we had another one from that called Mystical, and another one called Guitars. And then we had a track from the Ultimate Collection of Sensuous Smooth Jazz Guitar. That was Kelly Minucci and Special Effects with Till the End of Time. And that's what we started with on this set of music on the Devo Jazz Show here on WRTC in Hartford. And we got a pretty nice day today, mostly sunny and very warm. Going to be up to 86 degrees today, and tomorrow it really gets hot with, we're going to break the record. It's going to get up to 97 degrees tomorrow, and the last record high was 94, set in 1962, and we're going to break that tomorrow. And then on Wednesday, it's going to be pretty hot too, high of 94 with some thunderstorms. And then Thursday cools off a little bit under mostly sunny skies, a high of 69. And Friday cools off a little bit more with clouds and sun and a high of 66. And pretty much the same for Saturday and Sunday. And might be a little bit chance of rain near the end of Sunday. So pretty nice weather here in Hartford. And if you've got a request or a comment, give me a call, 860-297-2450. All right, I got a great summer song for you here from Kelly Minucci and Special Effects. This is their great song, Cool Summer.

Hey everybody, Chiele Minucci from Special Effects, and you're listening to the Devo Jazz Show on WRTC Hartford.

That was George Jinda with Special Effects backing him up. That was the song Nine Lives of the Cat. And then prior to that, we had a track from Special Effects All-Stars, and that featured Kieli Minucci, and that was the song Wake Up. And then we had a track from their album 2020 called Showboat. And then we had a track from their Butterfly album called Cruise Control. And then we had the song Kicking It Hard from their Night Grooves album. And then we started that set with a track from their new album, The Hits. That was Cool Summer. And great music from Kieli Minucci and Special Effects. It was really great getting a chance to meet him at the Smooth Jazz for Scholars concert a couple weeks back. And this is the Devo Jazz Show here on WRTC in Hartford, coming to you live from Trinity College in Hartford. And it's getting pretty quiet here at Trinity College. Everything's pretty much winding down for the semester. And it's getting to the point where it's all the volunteers that are manning the station. So hopefully we'll be able to keep some great jazz music coming to you all summer long. And this next set of music, I'm going to feature Steve Oliver. And I got a chance to talk with him at the Smooth Jazz for Scholars concert. And we'll hear a little bit of that interview a little bit later. And we'll also feature some music and his new single from his forthcoming album that comes out on June 12th. So here we go. Here's some music from Steve Oliver. This is the song Sunkiss.

0: It was Jazz for Scholars, and we're talking with Steve Oliver. And I hear you've got a brand new record coming out. Yeah. And like to find out a little bit more. Can you tell me about the record?
1: Oh, yeah. The name of the album is called Inner Fire. So it's all about passion, and you know, we all have an inner fire, which to me, that means passion. So it's a real upbeat album. It's a lot of upbeat tunes on it that I wrote. And then I wrote a song, me and Peter White's on it. You know, we wrote a song together, which we actually played tonight, actually, called Dancing in the Sand, and that's on the new album. And I got Gerald Albright on the new album playing bass, not saxophone.
0: Interesting.
1: Yeah, Gerald is an amazing bass player. He played with Anita Baker, and you know, as a bassist,
0: not
1: as a
0: singer.
1: Yeah. So, and he's a dear friend, and then you know, and I got some of my old Rippington's buddies on it. You know, from my Rippington's Bamboo Forest days, I was with Steve Reed. He was a percussionist for the Rippingtons. I wrote songs for him. So I got a lot of my old, you know, older friends that when I first started recording my solo career, then I, you know, I moved on and got other people, but I went back to, you know, those players again. So I got a lot of my old friends on the new album. And there's 12 songs on it, and it's the song's already on Billboard, the Dancing in the Sand with me and Peter White. So it's doing really well on radio. And so, yeah, June 12th, and you can get it at steveolivermusic.com. And it'll be on Apple and, you know, the Apple, Amazon, and, you know, all the Spotify and all the stations, and hopefully your station.
0: Yes.
1: You'll be playing, and I'll send you a copy. So.
0: Awesome. Thank you so
1: much. When I get copies, I don't have copies yet, so. But I should be getting them next week.
0: Yeah, we were hoping that the copies would get here before your show, but it just didn't happen.
1: I was hoping too. I checked, you know, with the manufacturer, and they're, oh, we got another week. So, and that's next week. So,
0: well, hopefully we'll get you back out on the East Coast sometime soon.
1: Yeah.
0: And it'll be interesting to hear this new music.
1: Yeah, it's a real.

0: of the single. And then we'll, maybe 5 months down the road, we'll come up with the second single. But yeah, Dancing in the Sand is the newest one. And it's actually, that's out right now too. You can get it on Apple Music and Amazon. And
1: so let's hear that right now. This is Steve Oliver and Peter White with their new song, Dancing in the Sand.

Steve Oliver with a track from his Best Of CD that was Fun in the Sun. And then prior to that, we had a track from his album A New Light that was New Heights. And we also heard the title track, A New Light, and that featured Jeff Koshua. And prior to that, we had Seven Wonders, and that's a track from his New Light album. And then we had the title track from Steve Oliver's Dancing in the Sand album. And then we had Freedom Drive with a track from A New Light, and Skyway, the title track from his Skyway single. And then we started with Slingshot with a track from A New Light. And we also heard Sunkiss from A New Light. So great music from Steve Oliver. It was great getting a chance to talk to him at Smooth Jazz for Scholars. And these next tracks come from an album that Steve Oliver did with Brian Simpson. And this first one is great. And it's from a place down in New Orleans called Café du Monde. If you've ever been there, it's a pretty great place for some pastries and coffee. So here we go, Brian Simpson and Steve Oliver with Café du Monde.

0: That was Brian Simpson and Steve Oliver with a track from their album Unified that was Fired Up. And then prior to that, we had another one from that CD, What the Wind Knows. We also heard Unified, the title track, and we started with Café du Monde. Well, it was great getting a chance to talk to all those great artists at Smooth Jazz for Scholars. I'm looking forward to next year's show. And when we come back, it'll be the Devo Jazz Show, the Devo Rock Show. Stay tuned.
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That was His Golden Messenger with the track from his new album that was Heavy World. And then prior to that, we had Fruit Bats with their new single, That Goddamn Sun. Perfect for a hot day like this. And we started with Fantastic Cat with a great track from their album Cat Out of Hell. That was Back to the Beginning. And it's the beginning of the Devo Rock Show here on WRTC in Hartford, the second half of my doubleheader, and hopefully I'll be able to make it all the way through without too many gaffes. It's been interesting so far. So it's always fun here on WRTC, and if you've got a request or a comment, give me a call, 860-297-2450. All right, this next track is from Lucy Dacus, and her new one is called Planting Tomatoes. Enjoy.

That was Squeeze with a track from their new album, Trixies. That was The Jaguars. And then prior to that, we had the Lemon Twigs with a track from their album, Look for Your Mind. That was Yeah, I Do. And then we had Knitting with their song, I Want to Remember Everything. And that's their new song and single. And then we had His Golden Messenger with, no, then we had Lucy Dacus, no, then we had Snail Mail with their song Light on Your Feet, and that's from their new album Ricochet, and then we started with His Golden Messenger with a track from their album I'm People, and that was Heavy World. And this is the Devo Rock Show here on WRTC in Hartford, and playing all kinds of stuff, and a little bit after 10 o'clock we'll be throwing our spotlight on Peter Gabriel and playing some new music from him. So make sure you keep it locked here on WRTC in Hartford. All right, this next one's by a band called Rostam. This is their song Back of a Truck.

That was Betty Moon with her new song, Live in the Moment. And that's from her Strangely Beautiful EP. And then prior to that, we had Georgia Gets By with their new song, Won't Stop Loving You. And then we had Swap Meet with their song, Sand. And we started with Rostam with their song, Back of a Truck, from their album, American Stories. All right, this next one's one of my favorites that I threw into the set, and hope you'll enjoy it. This is Toad the Wet Sprocket with a track from their Dulcinea album called Something's Always Wrong.

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That was a band called Good Dear Good with their new song Slick. And then prior to that, we had U2 with a track from their Easter Lily EP. That was the song Song for Al. And then we had Toad the Wet Sprocket with their great song Something's Always Wrong. And something's always wrong with my show. There's always some problem somewhere, but hopefully everybody is out there enjoying it. And I want to give a shout out to a listener who called me up from Utah while he was mowing a golf course. 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And this is the Devo Rock Show here on WRTC in Hartford. And this next part of the show, we're going to throw our spotlight on Peter Gabriel and play some new music from him and a oldie as well. So hopefully you'll enjoy this new Peter Gabriel music. So here we go. Here's the song, Put the Bucket Down.

jealous of the gloating, and the flowers and the water surrounding the boat.

That was Peter Gabriel with a live version of his song, Burn You Up, Burn You Down. And then prior to that, we had a new track from him called Till Your Mind Is Shining. And that was the Bandcamp version of that one. And then we started with his other new song, Put the Bucket Down, the Brightside Mix. And what Peter's been doing is releasing a new song on the full moon every month of 2026. So lots more for the rest of the year that are coming. And this is the Devo Rock Show here on WRTC in Hartford. And this next part of the show, we're going to feature some new music from Yes. They just released a new song, and this is pretty good. Gets back to their classic sound. And just some great musicianship on this. And then we're going to play some other music from Martin Barr and Jethro Tull. So keep it locked here on WRTC in Hartford. Here we go. New music from Yes. This is their new song, Aurora.

0: Is it time?
1: I do believe so.

New music from Jethro Tull. That's the remix from their album Under Wraps. And that was the song Lap of Luxury. And then prior to that, we had some live music from Martin Barr. And that's from his new live album, both acoustic and electric. We heard A New Day Yesterday, recorded in Germany in 2024, and Cheap Day Return, and that was recorded in Homer, New York, back in 2025. And then we started with new music from Yes. That's their new song, Aurora. And this is the Devo Rock Show here on WRTC in Hartford. And this next one's brand new from Deep Purple, another classic rock band with new music. And this is a rockin' tune called Arrogant Boy.

We would like to take you back to 1977. Do you understand? You remember 1977? Our first record. We had a song called Cold as Ice.

Thank you so much!

0: 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That was fun.
1: Steve-O here with the rock calendar of events for the Hartford area. Over at New Park Brewing in West Hartford, Friday, May 29th, it's the Nth Power. Wednesday, June 10th, it's Jackie Vinson. And Thursday, June 18th, it's Rigometrics with Lee Ross. And Haley Neal is Friday, June 19th. And over at Infinity Hall in Hartford, Saturday, May 30th, it's Robert Earl Keen. Big Bad Voodoo Daddy is Wednesday, June 10th. And Anna Popovic is Thursday, June 25th. Over at Black Eyed Sally's in Hartford, Saturday, May 30th, it's the Patty Tweet Band, and Jason Ritchie and the Bad Kind is Thursday, June 18th. And over at the Katherine Hepburn Theater in Old Saybrook, Wednesday, May 27th, it's Pablo Cruz, and Parker Barrow is Friday, June 5th. Over at the Space Ballroom in Hamden, Wednesday, May 20th, it's Woods with Edsel Axel. Thursday, May 21st, it's King Tough with Maud Lang. Friday, May 22nd, it's Pentagram with Legions of Doom and When the Deadbolt Breaks. And Napalm Death with Dead Guy, Primitive Man, and Nasty Band is at the Space on Saturday, May 23rd. Sunday, May 24th, it's Kerosene Heights with Dear Marianne and Ogbert the Nerd and Ruby Left Step. And Thursday, May 28th, it's Intrusive with Outcome, Mercy Whip, Ill Mind, and Subordinate. Alex Lambert with Dasher the Band is at the Space on Friday, May 29th. Sunday, May 31st, it's Wolves of Glendale. And Wednesday, June 3rd, it's Covet with Light and Hikes. And Friday, June 5th, it's the Sheila Divine with American Elm and the Shelley Velasquez Experience. 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Marissa Anderson is Monday, June 8th. Tuesday, June 9th, it's Initiate with Juicebox and Trench. And Carbon Leaf with Chris Daly is at the Space on Thursday, June 11th. And Friday, June 12th, it's Holy Wars with the Oxymorons. And Saturday, June 13th, at the Space, it's I Am the Avalanche with Make, Do, and Mend and Brandon Riley. And over at the Arch Street Tavern in Hartford, Friday, May 29th, it's Residual Groove with The Humans Being and Falling in Stereo is Thursday, June 4th. Over at the Ridgefield Playhouse in Ridgefield, Tuesday, May 19th, it's The Wallflowers. Friday, June 12th, it's Al Di Meola. Friday, June 19th, it's some comedy with Dimitri Martin and more comedy on Saturday, June 20th with Mark Maron. And over at College Street Music Hall in New Haven, Sunday, May 17th, it's the Mountain Goats. Friday, May 29th, it's Little Feet with Molly Tuttle. And Modest Mouse is Thursday, June 4th. Mo and Umphrey's McGee is Thursday, June 18th at College Street. And Sunday, June 21st, it's Spoon with the Beths. And over at the Hungry Tiger in Manchester, Thursday, May 21st, it's Chris Duarte. And over at Toad's Place in New Haven, Friday, May 22nd, it's All That Remains with Born of Osiris, Dead Eyes, and Symposia. Saturday, May 23rd, it's Mystic Dead with McNulty's Dead. And just winging it, Spacey Jane with Toledo is at Toad's on Tuesday, June 2nd. And Saturday, June 6th, it's Ryan Bingham and the Texas Gentleman. And Joyce Manor is at Toad's on Sunday, June 7th. And winding up with the Webster Theater in Hartford, Sunday, June 7th, it's Just Surrender. Well, that's it for the rock calendar of events here on WRTC in Hartford.
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1: Little Feet, recorded at the Ryman Auditorium in Nashville, and that's from their Celebrating Waiting for Columbus album. And you can see Little Feet May 29th, Friday night, at College Street Music Hall in New Haven. They're on their farewell tour, and they're going to be joined by Molly Tuttle at that show, so that should be good. And then prior to the Little Feet, we had the Eagles with something recorded back in 1977, and that's part of their new live album, the new release of their live album, and that was Rocky Mountain Way with Joe Walsh. And then we had Foreigner with something released on Record Store Day, and that was a live version of their song Cold as Ice. And then we started with the brand new single by Deep Purple. That was their new song, Arrogant Boy. And this is the Devo Rock Show here on WRTC in Hartford. And this next band is from Australia, and they're one of my favorites, and they're going to be playing a show in the area soon. So definitely check out Spacey Jane. This is their brand new song, I Never See Her.

The Rolling Stones with their new song In the Stars, and that's from their forthcoming album Foreign Tongues. And then prior to that we had All American Rejects with a new song from them, and that's from their new album Sandbox. That was King Kong. Then we had a brand new single from Spacey Jane. That was their new song I Never See Her. And we're getting near the end of the show. I've got another leg to go here. And this next one is from Teddy Thompson. He's Richard Thompson's son, and he's got a brand new record. And this is his new song, I Need Real. Teddy Thompson.

Peter Frampton from his brand new album that came out last week, Carry the Light. That was Tinderbox. And then prior to that, we had the Stone Souls with their song Bucking Bronco versus the Secretary of War. That featured Pete Hegseth. And then starting us off was Teddy Thompson from his new album, and that was the song I Need Real Love. And I need real love here at WRTC. If you've got a comment or a request, give me a call, 860-297-2450. All right, this next one's brand new from Social Distortion. This is their new song, The Way Things Were.

That was Kathleen Edwards with a track from her latest album, Billionaire. That was Save Your Soul. And then prior to that, we had Sloan with a track from their latest album based on the bestseller. That was No Damn Fears. And then we started with Social Distortion with their new song, The Way Things Were. And we're almost at the end of the Devo Rock Show, but I've got time for a few more. And this next one is new by the Foo Fighters. Their new album is called Your Favorite Toy. This is Unconditional.

0: That was Young the Giant from their brand new album, Victory Garden. That was the song, This Too Shall Pass. And then prior to that, we had Cast with a track from their new album, Yeah, Yeah, Yeah. That was Don't Look Away. And then we started with the Foo Fighters with a track from their new album, Your Favorite Toy. That was Unconditional. And I'm done. That's the end of the Devo Rock Show. I'll be back next Monday morning with lots more rock and roll. Keep it locked here on WRTC in Hartford. Pinchy's got some great reggae music coming up next. See ya.
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4: 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Me get patty, cocoa bread, platin tart, tutti fruit, bun and cheese. Me have Easter every day.
5: The dish is going to get it tonight. 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
1: Not just bun. 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
2: The dish is going to get it tonight. 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
0: It is. I don't know about you now, but I'm not playing around with my man. So you know what we're gonna tell him now.

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Over at the Ridgefield Playhouse in Ridgefield, Thursday, May 14th, it's the Wailers. Over at the Webster Theater in Hartford, Friday, May 15th, it's Capleton and the Prophecy Band. Sunday, July 5th at the Webster Theater, it's Jesse Royal. And Saturday, July 11th, at the Webster Theater in Hartford, it's Inner Circle. Not know what you tell me. I beg you daily to see some, still you keep talking. For the best reggae music, keep it locked on WRTC in Hartford.

0: judge me. 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
1: What a leader!
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0: This is how we say so long. I love you, my brother. I love you, my sister, whoever you are. Whether you worship in your church, kneel in your temple, or pray in your mosque, you and I are children of one faith. For the diverse parts of religion are fingers of the loving hand of one supreme being, a hand extended to all, offering completeness of spirit to all, eager to receive all. Father time, Mother Earth willing, we do it together again.
1: 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Original. Irie. Come.

Well, good afternoon. This is Jim with Jim's Jazz here for our regular Monday afternoon get together. We started that set off with Andrea Lisa from her album Silver Lining. We did Chocolates in Heaven. And then we had Young Musicians Unite with Tito Puente. This is a single that was out that group of young musicians played with Tito. And we did No Moon at All. And we just heard the West Point Band from their Turning Points album. We did Turning Point. So hope you all are doing good. And it's a nice day out there. We are going to bring you some jazz right up till 6 o'clock. And we are going to continue on with some more Tito Puente. And studio line here, 860-297-2450.

A WRTC community calendar looks like this. The Goodspeed Opera House presents the international sensation Jesus Christ Superstar, now playing through June 7th. For more information, 860-873-8668. They're back, celebrating their 8th year. The Salsa Socials return to Pratt Street Friday, May 22nd, and will run through Friday, September 18th, from 5 to 8 p.m. The Pratt Street Salsa Socials are free and open to the public. In the event of rain, the Salsa Socials will take place the following night. Theaterworks presentation of the Circus Fire runs through May 31st. For more information, 860-527-7838. Michael W. Smith, artist and worship leader, brings his Kingdom Come Worship Night tour to the Schubert Theater Friday, May 22nd at 7 p.m. The New Haven Ballet brings a special children's edition of the beloved classic ballet Sleeping Beauty to the stage at the Schubert Theater. Created especially for young audiences and families, this thoughtfully adapted version preserves the magic and grandeur of the original while offering an accessible, engaging, theatrical experience. Sleeping Beauty, Saturday, May 23rd at 1 p.m. For more information, 203-562-5666. Riverfront's boat launches are open Memorial Day through Labor Day. 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The Bushnell Center for the Performing Arts present Girls Gone Bible Revival Tour, Thursday, May 28th, 7 p.m., taking place at the Belding Theater. For more information, it's 860-987-5900. 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

All right, that set started off with Tito Puente Jr. from Got Mambo. We did Kua Kua. Dave Brubeck Quartet from The Crossing. We did Day After Day. Then the Sultans of String from their album Yalla Yalla. And we did Sable Island. Sonny Rollins from his East Broadway Rundown album, We Kiss in a Shadow. And we just heard Sergio Mendes from the album Timeless, and the tune was Let Me. Once again, you're listening to Jim's Jazz here on WRTC 89.3, broadcasting from the beautiful campus of Trinity College. You can also catch us at WRTCFM.com, and just click on the listen button and the play button that pops up, and you can catch us from just about anywhere. So I'm going to be bringing you tunes right up till 6 o'clock. I'll actually be back here again on Wednesday doing the fill-in for our fearless leader, Lorna. And we're going to continue on now with something from Regina Carter.

0: Hey, man, you seen a bear go by here?
1: A bear?
0: Yeah, man, he had on a Ranger's hat.
1: A bear with a Ranger's hat? Ah, come on, man.
0: Yeah, man, he had a shovel in his hand, too.
1: Oh, did he have a picnic basket, too?
0: No, man, not that bear. You know, like the bear that checks out the forest, man.
1: Oh, what's he checking out, man?
0: Well, like he's checking out for careless people, man, who start fires in the forest.
1: Well, that sounds real heavy, man.
0: Hey, well, it is. You know, like every year some dude forgets to put out his campfire and a match or a cigarette or something else, you know. And like thousands of acres go up in smoke.
1: Up in smoke, man?
0: That's right. Yeah, smoke. Like in fire that could burn up this place.
1: Yeah?
0: Yeah, and that's why the bear, he says, only you can prevent forest fires.
1: Hey, I know that bear, man. What's his name again?
0: Smokey Bear.
1: Well, why do you need him for, man?
0: Because I need a ride back to the city.
2: A public service of the Forest Service, USDA, your state foresters, and the Ad Council.

Well, we started that set off with something from Regina Carter off a self-titled album. We did The Last Time. Pete McGinnis Quintet from Sliding In. We did The City. Then Lionel Hampton for the Love of Music album. And Don't You Worry About a Thing. Darren Barrett and Jimmy Green were on a compilation live album of a bunch of different folks. The album's Live at Birdland, Cooking at Midtown. And we did Reaffirmation. And we had just heard from John Coltrane Quartet, the title tune off of Sunship. We're going to continue on now with Kilimanjaro. 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

Got a group here known as Louis Armstrong and his All-Stars. That consists, naturally, of Louis on trumpet, Jack Teagarden on trombone, Earl Father Hines on the piano, Barney Picard on clarinet, Big Sid Catlett's back there at the drums, Arvel Shaw is right here on bass, Velma Middleton, she sings a song every once in a while. Well, Louis, let's get things kind of started here with Panama. How's about it?

All right, started that set off with something from Kilimanjaro from the album Homecoming. We did Herbin, then the John Scofield Trio, En Route album. We did Tugs. Then we had Ramsey Lewis from Simple Pleasures in My Life. And Michael Bublé, the title tune off of To Be Loved. And we just heard Louis Armstrong and his All-Stars off a self-titled album, and we did Panama. You're listening to Jim's Jazz here on a Monday afternoon. We're going to continue on now with something from Bela Fleck and the Flecktones.

From the Saturday Evening Post, this is the Post Perspective for May 18th. In today's Post of 1929, Henry Ford said automation didn't threaten human workers. Yes, he'd introduced machines to do some tasks on his automotive assembly line, but even with the automation in his plant, the number of his employees in 20 years had risen from 3 men to 100,000. Automation had lowered the cost of producing automobiles, Ford said. Greater affordability increased the demand for cars, which led to increased production, which led to employing more workers. The same argument is being used today to support the use of artificial intelligence. AI, say its developers, will make systems more productive, which will lead to increased employment. Furthermore, the jobs will be better, involving critical thinking and freed of their more tedious tasks, eventually. But for employees on the front lines of the AI era, the years ahead could involve hard transitions, and workers may see their jobs eliminated by AI, which is reportedly cutting 16,000 jobs a month. There's more from the Post at SaturdayEveningPost.com.

0: We started that set off with something from Bella Fleck and the Flecktones.
1: Just the second.
0: And from their album Left of Cool, we did Shanti. Then we had Christian McBride from an album he calls Conversations, where he has people he pairs up with, in this case Sting, for Consider Me Gone. Then we had Jackie McLean from Rhythm of the Earth. We did Sirius System. Then Harry Connick Jr. from an album called 20, simply 20. Stars Fell on Alabama. And we just heard George Cables from Looking for the Light. And we did Clemo. Well, we're going to continue on now. We're deep into our final hour here. But we are going to continue on now with something from the Paris Combo. Once again, studio line here, 860-297-2450.

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名古屋です。ご乗車ありがとうございました。この新幹線は東京行きです。

had a long set there and started off with the Paris combo from Living Room. We did Senor. Then Ray Brown. Some of my best friends are trumpet players. It was the album, and we did Bag's Groove. Spyro Gyra from Wrapped Up in a Dream. We did the Lowdown. Then we had 1 o'clock Lab Band from Lab 2017. Roundabout. Brian Setzer Orchestra from Guitar Singer Slinger. We had Hoodoo Voodoo Doll. Then Stacy Kent. I Know I Dream. And we did the tune Bullet Train. Pat Metheny Group from Still Life Talking. We did The Distance. And then we had McCoy Tyner from Land of Giants. We did Steppin'. Well, I'm going to leave you with Chaco here. He's in the house ready to take over and take you on farther down that musical road. But I'm going to leave you with some Tony Bennett, Top Hat and Whitetails, and then Sharon Jones and the Dap Kings from Soul of a Woman. We're doing Matter of Time. So you all take care of yourselves and each other. We will catch you on the flip side.

and salutations. This is Jocko Jim. Today is May 18th, 2026. I got to thank my jazz brother for bringing you to this point. I've got to take you the rest of the way. And if it's your birthday, happy birthday, baby. Yes, indeedy, sweetie. Listen, if you have me in your cars, please buckle me up. Don't be a fender bender or a bumper jumper. I'd rather be talking to you than talking about you, okay? And if you should have me in your homes, thanks so much for the love. Set a place at the table for the Jocko. You know what I like. I like biscuits and I like gravy. And if by chance you should take me to heart, thanks so much for the love. Right back at you. I've got a jam-packed show for you tonight. No different than other nights. Sit back, relax, and let the Jocko entertain you, won't you? I really don't see why don't you?

You know, baby, I used to get awful mad every time I saw somebody looking at you. I really did. But I've been loving you so long now that I really can kind of understand. And so when I see him digging you,

On the Jocko Jim Gig and Get Together on that first stroll through the Grooveyard of Soul. As usual, we kicked it off with The Temptations, Mr. Paul Williams on lead, taken from their In a Metal Mood album, the cut For Once in My Life. John Denver and Placido Domingo teamed up to give you Perhaps Love. Wasn't it beautiful? John Denver and Placido Domingo, Perhaps Love. Hall & Oates took care of Sarah up there in New York. Sarah Smile, Brian's little Sarah. There we go. And number two here, Jerry Butler and Brenda Eager. Oh, yeah, they long to be close to you. Jerry Butler and Brenda Lee Eager on the Jocko Jim Gig and Get Together right here on WRTC 89.3 FM. It's time for your mystery artist. If you know who this is, give the Jocko a call at 860-297-2450. Here is your mystery artist. If you know, give me a call at 860-297-2450.

on the Jocko Jim gig and get together. Your mystery artist. Let's see who called in here. Grant. Grant called in. David called in. Of course, Grant and David. Helen. Roger. George. Misty. M-I-S-T-Y. Misty called in. Misty got it. Franklin. Thank you, Franklin. Franklin got it. Alice. Bob. George. Paul. Henry. They all knew the mystery artist was, in fact, the Rascals. Yes, indeedy, sweetie. Right here on WRTC 89.3 FM.

On the Jocko Jim Gig and Get Together, in case you missed it, the mystery artist was the Rascals. Yes, indeed, sweetie, right here on WRTC 89.3 FM. It is time for your quiz questions. First quiz question. Pay attention to the question. Don't call me up arguing. I'm reading the question. You pay attention. Okay. She was married to the current King of England. Who is she? If you know, give me her name at 860-297-2450. She was married to the current King of England. Who is she? If you know, give me a call at 860-297-2450.

Cousin Zaidi, Alice, George, Frank, Helen, Tom, George, two Georges, Robert, Paul, Gretchen, and Louise all knew it was Princess Diana. Second quiz question coming up. This baseball player was married to Marilyn Monroe. Who is he? If you know, give the Jocko a call at 860-297-2450. This baseball player was married to Marilyn Monroe. Who is he? If you know, give the Jocko a call at 860-297-2450.

On the Jocko Jim Gagan get together, the quiz question was, this baseball player was married to Marilyn Monroe. Who is he? Well, let's see if I can read my writing over here. Dave, the mighty Mickey V, Alice, George. George keeps calling. Thank you, George. Helen, Misty called back again. Gretchen, John. Yeah, that's John. I could read that. John, Joseph, Jose Maria. They all knew that that baseball player was Jolting Joe DiMaggio. Quiz question number three. The actor Richard Burton was married to what famous actress? If you don't get that one, I'm coming out there. The actor Richard Burton was married to what famous actress? If you know, give me a call at 860-297-2450. And now it's time for your four-pack. Yes, indeedy, sweetie. Your four-pack today is Mr. Joe Cocker.

On the Jocko Jim Gig and Get Together. My goodness. Quiz question number three was, Richard Burton was married to what famous actress? And let's see. Peter, Dave, the mighty Mickey V, Zaidi, George, Helen, Gretchen, Louise, Alice, James, Hutse, Maria. They all knew I was talking about Elizabeth Taylor. Your four-pack just a moment ago. I hope you enjoyed it as much as I did. Mr. Joe Cocker, she came in through the bathroom window. Cry me a river. You are so beautiful. And the letter. Yes, indeedy, sweetie. Got another quiz question coming up for you in the not-too-distant future. So if you would be kind enough to sit back, relax, and let the Jocko entertain you, won't you? I really don't see why don't you.

on a Doc Gold Gym gig and get together right here on WRTC 89.3 FM. Here is your next quiz question. Lisa Marie Presley married this famous singer. Come on, y'all. Lisa Marie Presley married this famous singer. Who is he? If you know, give the Jocko a call at 860-297-2450. Lisa Marie Presley married this famous singer. Who is he? If you know, give the Jocko a call at 860-297-2450.

0: On the Jackal Jim Gig and Get Together, here is quiz question number 5. This is for the oldies out there. Yeah, the baby boomers. Baby boomers might know this one. Gracie Allen was married to what famous comedian? Gracie Allen was married to what famous comedian? If you know, give the Jocko a call at 860-297-2450. They had a TV show together. Oh, yeah. Gracie Allen was married to what famous comedian? If you know, give me a call at 860-297-2450. In the meantime, what do you say we bust out?
1: Well, all right, you squares. It's time you smoked. Fire up this funk and let's have a toke. It'll make you dance to some of everything. Everybody get high.

Under Jocko Jim, get together right here on WRTC. Quiz question number four was, who did Lisa Marie Presley marry? That, of course, is Michael Jackson. RJ called in. Harold called in on that one. Zidi got it. Lois and Artrell, A-R-T-R-E-L-L, Artrell. Niece, John, Franklin, Helen, and Juanita. Juanita all knew that Lisa Marie Presley was indeed married to Michael Jackson. Quiz question number five was, Gracie Allen was married to what famous comedian? They had a show together. And of course, my man Dave out there knew. RJ checked in. Susie checked in again from Canton. Helen, Joyce, Gretchen, Romano, Alice, Tim, Heather, Walter. They all knew it was Gracie Allen. Gracie Allen was married to George Burns. George Burns. Okay, here is your last quiz question. This is a guess, right? You just have to guess this one. You're going to enjoy it. And then I'm going to get to what's in the box right after that. But right now, how many times was Zsa Zsa Gabor married? I'm going to give you some options here. Was it five times? Was it nine times? Or was it seven times? If you know, give the Jocko a call at 860-297-2450. This is a fun question. And the answer is here. It's not a trick. How many times was Zsa Zsa Gabor married? Was it five, nine, or seven? If you know, give the Jocko a call at 860-297-2450.

On the Jocko Jim gig, and get together, baby. The question was, how many times has Zsa Zsa Gabor been married? Let's see who called in on that. Anne from West Hartford. Thank you again, Anne. My cousin Zadie and Norm, John, Helen, Larita, and Larita and Maria. There we go. I can read my writing. Maria called. They all knew. They got the right guess. I said, was it 5, 7, or 9? And the answer was 9. She was married 9 times. Absolutely. So stay. Don't go away. I've got what's in the box coming up in a very few minutes right here on the Jocko Chip Gig and Get Together, baby. If you are having fun, that I am doing my job. You know, I looked out the window this morning and I saw a robin. You know what they were doing?

On the Jock Goldjum gig and get together that last stroll through the Grooveyard of Soul. Evelyn Champagne King made her love come down. Rick James, that Buffalo boy. Yes, indeedy, born right there in Buffalo. Rick James busted out. Brenda and the Tabulations, a classic. Dry Your Eyes. And of course, another classic, Mr. Bobby Day. Rockin' Robin, it is now time for What's in the Box. If you're not familiar with my show, I give clues to something that's in a box. It will fit in a box, okay? It's not the Taj Mahal. It's not a giraffe. It will fit in a box. Okay, those are the ground rules. I'm going to give you several clues. Hopefully, the clues can guide you to figure out what's in the box. All right, here we go. I am not edible, okay? You cannot eat me. You got that point? I am not edible. A. Men and women use me to do their jobs. B. I am also used when it's playtime. Oh, come on, y'all. B. I am also used when it's playtime. I come in many different styles and sizes. D. I am designed to restrict your movement. What's in the box? If you know, give the Choco a call at 860-297-2450.

Shut up. 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I'm Jocko Jim. 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

0: Jocko Jim. Gig and get together. I told you Rita's in the house. Yes, she is. She gonna rock you in about 12, maybe 8 minutes or so. In the meantime, have you ever done the same thing over and over again? Well, I got a singer here who's gonna share his experience with doing the same damn thing all over again. This will be the sound of Kebmo, K-E-B-M-O. Song is called The Itch. Do the same damn thing all over again. I swear I'm not gonna eat that again.
1: Heavenly Father, up above.
0: Have mercy.
1: Have mercy on me.
0: After 7 years.
1: After 7 years of bad, bad love.
0: The Jocko got free.
1: I finally got free. I don't mean to seem ungrateful.
0: You answered my prayer.

I see from the clock on the wall, that's all, y'all. I hope you've had as much fun listening to this as I've had bringing it to you. I want to thank all the artists, both past and present, who made this show possible, and all the wonderful people who called in and played along. You have no idea how much joy that brings me to hear you call in and have fun in this world. That's my goal, is to make you smile. If I've done that, I've been a success. And maybe, just maybe, I can get you dancing just a little bit too. Remember, the virus of hate is no match for the vaccine of love. It never has been, and it never will be. Be the peace in the world that you want in the world. Color to Jocko, gone, baby.

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Over at New Park Brewing in West Hartford, Friday, May 29th, it's the Nth Power. Wednesday, June 10th, it's Jackie Venson. And Thursday, June 18th, it's Rigometrics with Lee Ross. And Haley Neal is Friday, June 19th. And over at Infinity Hall in Hartford, Saturday, May 30th, it's Robert Earl Keen. Big Bad Voodoo Daddy is Wednesday, June 10th. And Anna Popovic is Thursday, June 25th. Over at Black Eyed Sally's in Hartford, Saturday, May 30th, it's the Patty Tweet Band, and Jason Ritchie and the Bad Kind is Thursday, June 18th. And over at the Katherine Hepburn Theater in Old Saybrook, Wednesday, May 27th, it's Pablo Cruz, and Parker Barrow is Friday, June 5th. Over at the Space Ballroom in Hamden, Wednesday, May 20th, it's Woods with Edsel Axel. Thursday, May 21st, it's King Tough with Maud Lang. Friday, May 22nd, it's Pentagram with Legions of Doom and When the Deadbolt Breaks. And Napalm Death with Dead Guy, Primitive Man, and Nasty Band is at the Space on Saturday, May 23rd. Sunday, May 24th, it's Kerosene Heights with Dear Marianne and Ogbert the Nerd and Ruby Left Step. And Thursday, May 28th, it's Intrusive with Outcome, Mercy Whip, Ill Mind, and Subordinate. Alex Lambert with Dasher the Band is at the

0: 12th, it's Holy Wars with the Oxymorons, and Saturday, June 13th at the Space, it's I Am the Avalanche with Make Do and Mend and Brandon Riley. And over at the Arch Street Tavern in Hartford, Friday, May 29th, it's Residual Groove with The Humans Being and Falling in Stereo is Thursday, June 4th. Over at the Ridgefield Playhouse in Ridgefield, Tuesday, May 19th, it's The Wallflowers. Friday, June 12th, it's Al Di Meola. Friday, June 19th, it's some comedy with Dimitri Martin, and more comedy on Saturday, June 20th with Mark Maron. And over at College Street Music Hall in New Haven, Sunday, May 17th, it's the Mountain Goats. Friday, May 29th, it's Little Feet with Molly Tuttle, and Modest Mouse is Thursday, June 4th. Moe and Umphrey's McGee is Thursday, June 18th at College Street, and Sunday, June 21st, it's Spoon with the Beths. And over at the Hungry Tiger in Manchester, Thursday, May 21st, it's Chris Duarte. And over at Toad's Place in New Haven, Friday, May 22nd, it's All That Remains with Born of Osiris, Dead Eyes, and Symposia. Saturday, May 23rd, it's Mystic Dead with McNulty's Dead. And just winging it, Spacey Jane with Toledo is at Toad's on Tuesday, June 2nd. And Saturday, June 6th, it's Ryan Bingham and the Texas Gentleman. And Joyce Manor is at Toad's on Sunday, June 7th. And winding up with the Webster Theater in Hartford, Sunday, June 7th, it's Just Surrender. Well, that's it for the rock calendar of events here on WRTC in Hartford.
1: Well, thank you, Devo, and thanks to Jocko for his great show. You are listening to WRTC Hartford, and this is Rita with Two Punk Divas. And I'm doing a pre-World Goth Day special. So starting off tonight with new bands that have been discovered here at the Two Punk Divas, starting off with Day One from the Moons of Jupiter, and that's coming to you right now. And after that, we're going to hear something from Odinstone and a breakout release just posted last week, I believe, something new from Ammonia Co. from Santiago, Chile. So stay tuned. And after those new songs, we're getting into the old stuff that I'm sure you all like. So here we go with Day One.

Well, you are listening to WRTC Hartford, and that was Susie and the Banshees. It's almost 8 o'clock. The show here is Two Punk Divas, and this is Rita. And we'll go over what you heard. At the top of this set, we started with three new songs, one from The Moons of Jupiter, the single Day One. You have heard it before, so shout out to Nikki Butler and James Harris for sending us that song. Then a new track from Odenstone off of his new EP, Nightfalls. Odenstone, of course, is Ian Stenhouse and Phil Poupart. And then a really breaking new song, which is from Ammonia Co. from Santiago, Chile. It's off of their current release, Tu Fuego, and it's Aprendo Amor. Mori, I guess. I'm not good with Spanish. I'm sorry. It's called the Sudden Death Version. And the Ammonia Co. is comprised of Carlos Vandal and Rod Garcia. So shout out to them and good luck with your latest release. Then we are going into the old school stuff. Of course, you got to start pre-World Goth Day special with Bauhaus off of the singles She's in Parties. And a little Bauhaus collection here followed that up with Tones on Tail, which is basically several members of Bauhaus who reformed after Bauhaus broke up. And that's off of Everything, doing Christian Says. And then the other Bauhaus offshoot, Love and Rockets, off of Earth, Sun, Moon, No New Tale to Tell. Sorry, tongue twister. And then a little throwback, Strawberry Switchblade, off of the collection Since Yesterday, sending that out to Ian Stenhouse to remind him of his misspent youth growing up in Glasgow, I believe it is. So, hey, that's an old throwback for you. Followed that up with Susie and the Banshees off of the definitive album, which I really, really like, is Juju Spellbound. So we are hitting here 8 o'clock. You are listening to WRTC Hartford. Up next, we're going to have Mephisto Walls and a couple of dedications to the Girls Monday Nightclub in Wales. You're going to hear some Cure and a request for Clan of Zymox. So stay tuned for that, ladies. So up next, you're going to hear Mephisto Walls doing I Want to Be Your Dog, of course, the cover of Iggy Pop song. So stay tuned to WRTC Hartford.